0: Yes, I am. They say you a superstar now, damn, I guess I am. You might be the man, well, that's unless I am. Okay, I'll confess I am. 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Okay, cool, you on Sunset?
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1: It's Mr. 305 checking in for the remix. You know they had that 75 Street Brazil. Well, this year's gonna be called Caiocho. Que hola, Gata. Que hola, Omega. And this is how we gonna do it. 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

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Drink some margaritas by

ain't a masterpiece. 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I take one look at you, you're taking me out.